better pay attention. We are Galaxy. Here we go. Galaxy, home of Red.

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1: 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We didn't know who they were, no one had time to ask.
0: Word.
2: 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Yeah. 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
1: What's up? 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I'm chilling with my man Festo, my man A+, and

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3: Yo, what's up, man?
4: Coolin', man.
3: Chillin'. Yo, you know I had to call. You know why, right?
4: Why?
3: Because, yo, I never, ever call and ask you to play something, right?
4: Yeah.
3: You know what I want to hear, right?
4: What you want to hear?
3: I want to hear that Wu-Tang joint.
4: Wu-Tang again?
3: Yeah, again and again.

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Galaxy, the number one in hip hop and R&B.

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2: 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What you doing in here anyway? You ought to be home with your mama. How old are you, boy?
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1: 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The shogun just stayed inside his castle, and he never came out. 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Maybe that was the problem.

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0: 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I don't give a fuck if the police out there. 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I want you out there home. This is a business. 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
1: 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Hey, hey, hey.
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lot of people ask me stupid fucking questions. A lot of people think that what I say on record or what I talk about on a record that I actually do in real life or that I believe in it. Or if I say that I want to kill somebody that I'm actually gonna do it or that I believe in it. Well, shit, if you believe that, then I'll kill you. You know why?

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1: Alright.
0: I'll be right here waiting on you.
1: Alright.
0: Yo, M.
1: What?
0: Don't kill nobody this time.
1: Alright. God damn. Fuck. Just...
2: Hi.
1: How you doing?
2: How can I help you?
1: Yeah, I need to make a withdrawal. Put the fucking money in the bag, bitch, and I won't kill you.
2: Oh my god, don't kill
1: me. I'm not gonna kill you, bitch. Quit looking around.
2: Don't kill me.
1: I said I'm not gonna fucking kill you.
2: Don't help me.
1: Hurry the fuck up.

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3: Yo, yeah.
4: Like a sack.
3: Yeah.
4: Like a sack.
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1: 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Here comes G-Rap with another one, y'all. We gonna swing this like this.

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G5 planes, you deserve the board. 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